love somebody, set them free. 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But you know I'll always come back. And then she kisses me. And somewhere I hear a door slam. So I say, fine.

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1: 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Could we use your phone? 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

0: 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In another dimension, with voyeuristic intention. Well secluded, I see all.
1: With a bit of a mind flip,
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